It's a new song I wrote about my ranch. I live on a ranch in California. And I just bought it a while ago from these two lawyers. And there was an old man living on it. I don't know if you have things like that here, like foremen on ranches. It's like an old caretaker who takes care of all the cows, fences and everything. So I wrote this song for him.

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Pit bulls will work hard and we'll barely pay. So we really need to do things just the way we want. The pit bulls are thrifty.